0: with the situation expected to improve within 3 days. Deputy Bangkok Governor, Associate Professor Wisanut Sapsompon said water from the Sansap and Prawet Borirom canals is being drained into the Chao Phraya River using natural flows, pumping stations and drainage channels. The measures have helped lower water levels on New Phetchaburi Road, allowing traffic to resume, although work continues near the Klong Thun U-turn. Mr. Wisanut acknowledged that Lakrabang remains the most difficult area to manage, as water from Bangkok's easternmost district must flow naturally through the Prawet Borirom Canal for several dozen kilometers to the Prakanong pumping station. He also reaffirmed that the BMA had lowered canal water levels in advance to prepare for heavy rainfall, but said this can only be done in areas with concrete embankments to prevent soil erosion and protect waterways used for transport.
1: 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
0: The Minister of Public Health is deploying medical teams to 23 flood-affected provinces, assessing health risks and preparing emergency medical services as authorities monitor the situation. Public Health Minister Patana Prampat chaired a video conference to monitor the flood, storm and landslide situation and the government's response.Medical teams have been deployed to affected areas to provide emergency care and monitor residents' health and safety. In Ratchaburi, health authorities are assessing flood risks ahead of increased water releases from the Maglong Dam, while preparing evacuation plans, shelters and medical services. In Nonthaburi, officials are visiting homebound patients and bedridden elderly residents to ensure access to medication and medical care. At Glang Hospital in Rayong, sky doctor teams are on standby to evacuate patients if requested. The minister reported that 23 provinces have been affected, with 49 health facilities impacted. Of these, 24 remain fully operational.3 are partially closed and 22 have suspended services. Residents are urged to exercise caution as water levels and currents can change and to switch off electricity if flood water enters homes. And in one more update, the University of the Chamber, the Thai Chamber of Commerce estimates flooding could cause economic losses of up to 20.6 billion baht, with Bangkok accounting for more than half of the damage. The University of the Thai Chamber of Commerce's Center for Business and Economic Forecasting estimates the economic impact of flooding from September 25th to 29th across Bangkok and 26 provinces at 12.3 billion baht in the baseline scenario, equivalent to 0.066% of annual GDP. The estimated losses range from 5.9 to 20.6 billion baht.The figures exclude damage to homes, vehicles, inventories, and agricultural output, which will be assessed after the floodwaters recede. Bangkok is expected to suffer the largest impact at around 7 billion baht, or 57% of total losses, as flooding disrupts trade, services, travel, tourism, consumption, and other economic activities.Daily wage workers and small businesses are particularly vulnerable. However, the center does not expect the flooding to significantly affect the full-year economic outlook, although prolonged flooding in the Chao Phraya Basin could hamper growth later this year. It recommends faster targeted relief for informal workers and SMEs, debt relief and recovery loans, along with better water management, measures to maintain essential goods and prices, and investment in Bangkok's drainage system. And that is a wrap for our morning news report. Stay updated with latest developments and more stories. Simply scan the QR code on your screen to access our full coverage across all media platforms. Until next time, I'm Sandra Han Utsaha. Sawasdee ka.

redeployment of personnel where additional support is needed. The Royal Thai Air Force has assigned 100 personnel to assist with baggage operations and passenger services, while the Royal Thai Army has deployed 31 personnel from the Territorial Defense Command to support catering operations. The defense minister thanked the troops and airport staff, stressing that the military's role is to quickly provide manpower and capabilities to agencies that need support, especially at Suvarnabhumi Airport, a key gateway and a vital transport hub for the country. Thailand's auto industry is preparing measures to help flood-affected vehicle owners, including those whose cars have been submerged, while production and supply chains have so far remained largely unaffected. Surapong Paisit Patanapong, advisor to the chairman and spokesperson of the Federation of Thai Industries Automotive Industry Club, says flooding in Bangkok and surrounding areas, as well as other at-risk provinces, has so far had little impact on vehicle production, transportation, or supply chains. The Automotive Industry Club is collecting assistance measures from automakers to help people affected by flooding, including owners of submerged or damaged vehicles. Electric vehicles are also a particular concern, as they could suffer more extensive damage than conventional vehicles when submerged. Several agencies estimate flood-related economic losses could reach 30 billion baht. However, the industry expects vehicle purchasing power to remain relatively stable, supported by the economic recovery, exports, investment, and tourism. In August of 2026, Thailand produced about 125,000 vehicles, up 10.93% year-on-year, driven partly by a 77.38% increase in electric passenger car production and an 18.11% rise in pickup trucks for export. Domestic vehicle sales reached nearly 60,000 units, up 25.59%, while completed vehicle exports totaled almost 70,000 units, down 2.04%. Exports in the first 8 months fell 6.29%, partly due to a 40.24% contraction in the Middle East market amid the war. And that's the end of our midday edition of NBT World Brief. For more stories, simply scan the QR code on your screen to access our full coverage across all media platforms. Until next time, Swadikha.

0: information comes in, the more time authorities have to warn residents and potentially unpredictable weather does not mean the rain will disappear. Water supplies may become limited, that conservation is necessary. Heavy rainfall may require water to be released quickly. For Phuket, the task is therefore not simply to find enough water. The city must build reserves for dry periods, effective drainage systems for heavy rainfall, and long-term plans before a crisis arrives. Ultimately, water security is not measured when everything is normal. It is measured when nature does not cooperate, yet the city can still keep moving forward.
1: Rural waterways are urged to move to higher ground immediately upon bursting compensation, according to brought Thai artists to the global stage. God.
2: Thai art is moving beyond gallery walls and into the international market through the Department of Intellectual Property's Art Universe project, which connects Thai artists with collectors, businesses, and new markets while turning creativity into new economy opportunities. The project reached the international stage at Kiev Seoul 2026 in South Korea, where Thai artists showcased their work alongside artists and galleries from around the world under the theme Coexistence. For Thailand, this event is more than just an art exhibition. It is about raising awareness of intellectual property and showing artists of how their creative works can be protected, developed, and brought to new markets.
3: คือตลาดของอาร์ตไทยมันดีคือบุคลากรหรือว่าคุณภาพอะไรเงี้ยแต่ว่าแค่ตอนแรกคนอาจจะยังไม่ค่อยรู้อะไรการได้รับการเข้ามาช่วยเหลือจากภาครัฐด้วยหรืออะไรด้วยหรือว่าแกลเลอรี่เองด้วยที่มาช่วยกันผลักดันศิลปินให้ออกสู่เป็นที่ยอมรับมากขึ้นเลยผมรู้สึกว่าก็ดี
2: Better Boat by Molly, creator of Crybaby, was valued at 1.6 million baht, while Score Changes Love Doesn't by Wisut Ponimit was valued at 1.5 million baht. Other works by Thai artists were also offered at hundreds of thousands of baht each.
4: So this isis my first time to bring my artwork to here and like to show people that our Crybaby is not a toy. It's also like can do in the other artists' way as well.
2: These results demonstrate the commercial potential of Thai art when creative talent is supported by intellectual property expertise and access to international markets.
5: We try to bring Thai well-known and modern artists to participate in the fair to showcase their art products. At the same time, South Korea is also famous for creating entertainment business, which are very successful. So it's a good opportunity to talk and discuss with intellectual property agency who.Also help to promote as well as to protect these creative works.
2: With more than 100 million baht generated across the project, Art Universe demonstrates how Thailand's creative
1: On to some global stories now. President Donald Trump has denied a report that he offered Iran sanctions relief and access to frozen funds in exchange for concessions on its nuclear program, calling the report false. The denial came after Axios, an American news website, reported that Trump was willing to provide economic relief and if Tehran agreed to concrete steps on his nuclear last week on the sidelines.Of the United Nations General Assembly. But Tehran said Monday that no further direct negotiations with Washington had been scheduled. Moving on to Spain now, where

and nationwide protests over the country's housing crisis have intensified after the eviction of an 87-year-old pensioner in Madrid, putting renewed pressure on the government to address rising rents and a lack of tenant protections. The protests were sparked by the eviction last Wednesday of the pensioner, who had lived in the same apartment for 70 years. She was removed from the property on a stretcher, becoming a symbol of growing public anger over unaffordable housing. The pensioner's supporters say she had always paid her rent, but the property company increased her monthly rent by 275% to 2,650 euros. Her lawyer said that an agreement had been reached with the property owners, allowing the pensioner to return home after leaving hospital. The new rent is expected to be similar to what she had previously paid. The demonstrations have pushed Spain's long-running housing crisis to the forefront of the political debate, with protesters demanding greater protection for tenants and action to make housing more affordable. And in one more global story, workers at Cuba's now severe fuel shortages and power blackouts disrupt essential operations and grants zebras, while staff use bicycles and hand carts to deliver daily food and water. Thank you for joining us for Newsline for tonight, and we leave you with SpaceX's Starship rocket touching down in the Pacific Ocean after its maiden orbital flight, successfully deploying 26 satellites during the mission. I'm Sandra Han Utsaha for Newsline. Sawadee ka.